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1: Here's a K97 meteorology forecast. A tornado watch continues until 10 p.m. tonight. Chance of severe thunderstorms tonight, otherwise mainly clear skies. Lows dip down to about 68. Winds out of the northwest, 5 to 10 miles per hour. Mainly sunny skies tomorrow, daytime highs approaching 82. Clear skies tomorrow night, lows level off around 57. From the Weatherology Weather Center, I'm staff meteorologist Laura Lockwood. Currently 88.
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1: Here's a K97 meteorology forecast. A tornado watch continues until 10 p.m. tonight. Chance of severe thunderstorms tonight, otherwise mainly clear skies. Lows dip down to about 68. Winds out of the northwest, 5 to 10 miles per hour. Mainly clear skies again tomorrow. Highs level off around 82. Clear skies tomorrow night. Lows level off around 57. From the Weatherology Weather Center, I'm staff meteorologist Laura Watson. Currently 82.
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5: Here's a K97 meteorology forecast. Slight chance of severe storms tonight, otherwise mainly clear skies. We'll also have a low around 68. Winds out of the northwest, 5 to 10 miles per hour. Mainly clear skies again tomorrow. Highs level off around 82. Clear skies tomorrow night. Lows dip down to about 57. Highs level off around 79. Wednesday, under mainly sunny skies. 81 Thursday. From the Weatherology Weather Center, I'm staff meteorologist Laura Lockwood. Currently 79.
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6: Here's a K97 meteorology forecast. Maine with clear skies, tonight with a low of 68. Winds out of the northwest, 5 to 10 miles per hour. Tomorrow, highs level off around 82. Tomorrow night, lows around 57. Mainly sunny skies, Wednesday with a high of 79, 81 Thursday. Looking at the long range, 79 Friday, 89 Saturday, and 97 on Sunday. From the Weatherology Weather Center, I'm staff meteorologist Laura Watford. Currently, it's 75 degrees.
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5: Here's a K97 weatherology forecast. Mainly clear skies tonight with a low of 68. Winds out of the northwest 5 to 10 miles per hour. Tomorrow, highs level off around 82. Tomorrow night, lows around 57. Mainly sunny skies Wednesday with a high of 79. 81 Thursday. Looking at the long range, 79 Friday, 89 Saturday, and 97 on Sunday. From the Weatherology Weather Center, I'm staff meteorologist Laura Walker. Currently, it's 74 degrees.
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1: Here's a K97 meteorology forecast. Lows dip down to about 68 overnight under mainly clear skies. Winds out of the northwest, 5 to 10 miles per hour. Highs level off around 82. Tuesday, mainly sunny skies. Clear skies. Tuesday night, lows dip down to about 57. High temperatures reach up to 79 Wednesday under mainly clear skies. 81 Thursday. From the Weatherology Weather Center, I'm staff meteorologist Laura Lockwood. Right now, 73.

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4: 97 literality forecast. Lows around 68 overnight under mainly clear skies. Winds out of the northwest, 8 to 15 miles per hour. Tuesday, 82. Clear skies. Tuesday night, lows dip down to about 57. Sunshine mixed with clouds at times and dry. Wednesday and Thursday, upper 70s. Wednesday, low 80s by Thursday. That's your updated forecast brought to you by Quickstar, supporting local weather in communities across the state. Right now, it's 73 degrees.

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1: Here's the K97 Weatherology Forecast. 68 overnight under clear skies, northwest winds 8 to 15 miles per hour. Tuesday, 81. Clear skies Tuesday night, lows level off around 57. A blend of clouds and sun and dry Wednesday and Thursday, upper 70s. Wednesday, low 80s by Thursday. From the Weatherology Weather Center, I'm meteorologist Jennifer Vujicic. Right now, 70.

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3: Here's the K97 weatherology forecast. 66 overnight, under clear skies, winds out of the northwest, 8 to 15 miles per hour. Tuesday, high of 81. Lows dip down to about 57. Tuesday night, clear skies. Sunshine mixed with clouds at times and dry. Wednesday and Thursday, upper 70s. Wednesday, low 80s by Thursday. From the Weatherology Weather Center, I'm meteorologist Jennifer Bucic-Ski. Currently, it's 68 degrees.

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0: Lady A, Compass on Iowa's favorite country, K97. Good morning, and welcome to Mason's K97 morning show. You guessed it. I'm Mason, and boy, I'm happy I didn't hit out walking out the door this morning. Not bad. 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
1: A Hazer Ranch hand in a pinch, man. Hotter than the red on the cattle brand. 'Cause she's a gold digger with a quick trigger. A cast iron skillet

0: free and easy. It's Iowa's favorite country. K97 Dirks Bentley. It is 6 after 10 on Mason's K97 morning show. It does, it feels a little better out there this morning than it did, you know, these past like week or so. It's sunny and 67 right now. A nice little breeze coming through. Northwest wind, 9 miles an hour. Feels like 63. Yeah, the high today, 78 degrees. Yeah, wind's going to pick up this morning, though. We are expecting some wind, and yeah, we're expecting just mild temperatures. It's great. It's been so hot and miserable, and it's gone now. It should be. I don't know. You know, it's we're not seeing anything in the way of precipitation either till Thursday. There's a possible rain Thursday, maybe some showers Friday as well. But yeah, otherwise, I mean, we're 78 for a high. I'm very excited for today. You know, it is Tuesday. That means Takeout Tuesday. Very excited about that here on K97. It's a Reuben pizza today. Yes, yeah, spoiler. I saw it early. You can know now. Reuben pizza, backed by popular demand. It's a delicious one this week only. You know, just because everybody clamors over it doesn't mean they're going to make it all the time. So make sure you pop on in, check that out this week. I'll get to enjoy some today for lunch and probably sometime this week for dinner as well. I had the chicken parm. I had the chicken parm pizza last week because, you know, I hyped it up so good. It's like, yep, put my money where my mouth is. Put my mouth where that pizza is. That's what I'm going to do. I'll bring a way back playback at 6:30. That's something I'm absolutely doing this morning, and tell you about a bunch of fun stuff coming up. And who knows, maybe a giveaway. Do you like free stuff? It's a rhetorical question. Of course you do. Thomas Rhett's coming up as well. It's Mason's K97 morning show. From Big
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0: Corey Ken, Empty Words. It's Iowa's favorite country, K97. Got that way back playback coming up here pretty soon. Here's one. Maybe not colder weather, but it's cooler. It's a gray morning. Indeed. Zach Brown Band, K97.
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0: Maren Morris, Girl on Iowa's Favorite Country, K97. It's 6:30. It's time for the Way Back Playback. And today we honor a man that 75 years ago, in 1951, was inducted into the Grand Ole Opry. Lefty Frizzell. He's been cited as influencing prominent country singers like George Jones, Merle Haggard, Roy Orbison, and even Willie Nelson. He was the first artist to achieve 4 songs in the top 10 on the country music Billboard charts at one time. Lefty Frizzell was an absolute legend, and yes, an influence on many. Now the phonograph player isn't working, so I don't have any Lefty Frizzell to honor him. But he had a little brother named David that was quite a singer-songwriter himself. Here's David Frizzell from 1982 on the Way Back Playback, K97.
1: I came crawling home last night like many nights before. Finally made it to my feet as she opened up the door. And she said, you're not gonna do this anymore.

those Friday paychecks, and I'll cash them all right here. And I'll keep on tap for all your friends, their favorite kind of beer. And for you, I'll always keep in stock those soft aluminum cans. And when you're feeling macho, you can crush them like a man. She said, we'll rip out all the carpet

Kevin Frizzell on the Wayback Playback, Iowa's favorite country, and Mason's K97 morning show. Yeah, I felt like throwing that one in 75 years ago. His older brother, Lefty Frizzell, got, you know, into the Grand Ole Opry. Yeah, quite the legend. David, a good career himself. Often teaming with Shelley West back in the day, and they had quite a few hits themselves. Well, it's a two for Tuesday. Why not? Is it a two for Tequila Tuesday? I think so. I said Shelley West, and let it be so. Another Wayback Playback, K97.

0: Iowa's favorite country, K97, another way back playback. Shelly West, Jose Cuervo, No Mas Tequila para mi amigos. Jose Cuervo es no amigo para mí. But amigos. Yeah, I'm a bit limited in my Espanol. Amigos. We're going to hear a little Dylan Scott coming up quick. Beautiful Tuesday cooking here on Iowa's favorite country, K97.
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0: Iowa's favorite country, K97, Jordan Davis. Turn this truck around. Don't make me turn this truck around on what would have been Don Knotts' 102nd birthday. He died back in 2006, but Don Knotts was born on this day in 1924, and I think Don Knotts is one of the cornerstones of American pop culture. You got Beethoven, you got Mozart, you got Charlie Chaplin, you got Don Knotts. He was just hilarious. I mean, Barney Fife, the old Andy Griffith, and then I used to watch reruns of Three's Company as well. In the later years, him as the landlord, no offense to the Ropers. But if you're going to make a switch, you're going to take out Chrissy Snow and put in just some other random blonde chick. You know, and then replace the landlords with, hilarious Don Knotts. He saved that show. Otherwise, you know. What, Janet? Janet's not carrying the show. Of course, John Ritter wouldn't have been nothing without the legend John Ritter. But yeah, anyway, Don Knotts was born 102 years ago today. Just a little piece of history. He's not eligible for that $50 gift certificate to Jamar Drive-In. Neither is Robin Williams. Robin Williams was born on this day. 1951. Yeah, gone too soon there as well. People celebrating birthdays today. Rory Culkin, McCulley's more talented younger brother. He's 37. He's no Kiernan, but he's pretty darn good. Josh Hartnett's 48 today. He's been in all kinds of stuff. You know that guy. Doug from the Hangover movies, he's 48 as well. Justin Bartha, he has a real name, I guess. Yeah. They're eligible for a $50 gift certificate to Jamar Drive-In. Get those birthdays entered under the contest tab at yourforddodge.com. 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
9: Here's the K97 Weatherology forecast. For today, a good deal of sunshine to start, a mixture of sun and clouds into the afternoon with highs approaching 80, winds becoming breezy from the northwest. Then for tonight, turning mostly clear, a low of 57. Wednesday, sunny to partly cloudy with comfortable highs in the upper 70s. And for Thursday, highs around 80. From the Weatherology Weather Center, I'm meteorologist Michael Carroll. Right now it's 66.

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1: Woo!
0: 7:05. It's a much more beautiful start to the day than it has been. If you enjoy not excruciating temperatures, you're in luck. 67 and sunny right now. High of 78 today. Yeah, a little windy, so yeah, a bit of a change of pace coming today, but yeah, expecting that sun out and whatnot, it's a good day to have a good day. Yeah, no, Jason Aldean, K97.

0: 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Lanny Wilson, Phone Keys Wallet. Phone Keys Wallet and Chew. Skull. She's talking about Skull. I bet she's a big red girl. Yeah, the old pouch stuff. Yeah, no thanks. Bad news. Gross. Anyway, you've seen the name Jimothy trending on social media. There's a fascinating story behind it. There's a wild raccoon in the Seattle area that's been going viral because he's so recognizable. The raccoon suffers from short spine syndrome, which gives him an awkward shape and posture, but he's otherwise healthy. As healthy as a wild raccoon can be. I don't think they're giving him blood work or anything, but he's doing normal raccoon stuff. You know? People started posting videos online. The raccoon picked up the name Jimothy because someone just said, it just looks like a Jimothy. And yeah, experts agree. He does look like a Jimothy. Looks like a male. Looks like a male raccoon. Yeah, just about 1 week, Jimothy has accumulated millions of views, inspired murals, tattoos. People, of course, you know, he's an inspiring little fella. There's merchandise, cartoons, a city proclamation, even a surprise appearance at a Seattle Mariners game. Yeah, you know, local news reports on Jimothy. His deserved spotlight. Jimothy has gone his whole life with short spine syndrome and never been recognized. And now, well, now the poor fella can't even go get an apple core out of the trash without getting harassed by the paparazzi. Well, TMZ's waiting behind the trash cans. It's ridiculous. No, Jimothy, I do hope he has a nice long life and short spine syndrome. I was not aware of it, but perhaps some research should be done. Hey, Fort Dodge Dodgers, way to go. St. Edmund Gales, way to go. Joe Jaden has sports coming up. It's a 7:15, Mason's K97 morning show.
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4: 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Yesterday in a game heard on 92 Rock, the Fort Dodge softball team routed Clear Creek Amana 12-2 in the opening round of the Class 4A state tournament. Aubrey Allstott and Taryn Rippentrop both went 3-for-3. Rippentrop scored 3 runs. Allstott drove in 3 runs. Aubrey Allstott, the winning pitcher, throwing 4 innings. And the Dodgers improved to 39-4 on the year. They've won 12 games in a row, 18 of their last 19. Dodger coach Andy Adams after the win.
5: Dodger softball right there. I mean, you got to get the nerves out, the jitters out. Aubrey wasn't really happy with the grip, and it kept slipping. I mean, it's hotter than hot. It was 111 heat index, and the kids were just cooking. But you know what? I told them, what do? We score. Get the runs back. I don't care what happens. Just get the runs back, and then some, and then just keep attacking. That's what happened.
4: 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Other scores in 4A. had ADM whipping Burlington 10-1. Western Dubuque top Winterset 11-5. Carlisle edged North Polk 3-2. The third-seeded St. Edmunds softball team shuts out Remsen St. Mary 8-0 in six innings. The game ends via mercy rule on Rihanna Myers' walk-off two-run homer. It's her second walk-off home run in a row. She scored two runs, drove in two. Faith Sherburn was 2-for-3, scored two runs, drove in two. Torrin Helly went the distance, six innings, giving up only two hits, striking out three. The Gales are now 26-9 on the year. They've won five games in a row. Here's Gales coach Bill Sherburn.
6: It was fun to win in that fashion. We talk about last time we played them, we put four up, and then we didn't score again until the eighth into extras. And this time we put three up in the first inning, and then it was 0-0. And then I had to talk to them, like, let's stop it now, and let's keep it, get it started again and get it going. And that's exactly what they did. And even more fun to win dominantly, and that's what we did. The girls are hitting the ball all around the field, and it's fun to watch.
4: St. Edmund returns to action when they battle second-seeded Clarksville in the second round of the tournament. 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Other scores in 1A, Edgewood Colesburg surprised Exera EHK Audubon 6-3 yesterday. Southeast Warren routed West Monona 21-8, and Clarksville outlasted Butler 12-11 in 15 innings. And I'm Joe Jaden with the Connoisseur Media Sports Update.
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0: 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If you happen to miss those games, they're up there. Yeah. Ella Langley, boy, oh boy, suffered a wardrobe malfunction Saturday night in Baltimore. During her second song, her entire dress became unzipped. If that wasn't enough, it was also raining. Ella played it off well, though. One of her crew members came out and brought her custom Baltimore Ravens jersey to put over her dress. So, she's got that going for her. Other news, Choosin' Texas, number one on Billboard's Hot 100 for a 14th week. It's actually tied with Mariah Carey's We Belong Together and Whitney Houston's I Will Always Love You for the second longest charting song by a woman. She's got some more weeks to go if she's going to beat the number one. Mariah Carey actually has number one. And, of course, it's a song that I don't even want to say the title of. It's the Christmas tune. It's the Mariah Carey Christmas tune everyone loves and or hates. This is about the time of year, actually. I'll play it in a bar or like February. I think that Christmas should extend past December 25th. You know, the snow lasts so much longer. Why don't we have it bright and colorful the entire time? It's like you get to January, all the lights come down. It's dreary January. Bitter cold. February, pretty much the same. Why not just have Christmas go through February? Yeah, and then end it, you know, end it in March. With St. Patrick's Day or spring, you know? Like, Christmas should just be the whole season. Yeah. Never mind. I don't want to pay that electrical bill. Let's just call it good. If it ain't broke, don't fix it. It's Iowa's favorite country, K97, Mason's Morning Show. On the way shortly, the band Perry.
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The band Perry on Iowa's favorite country, K97. 20 till 8. And there was an incident at a Cubs game recently. A fella wouldn't stand for the national anthem, and a Cubs fan wouldn't stand for that. We'll discuss it soon. And till then, a few more tunes. 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

0: 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Fort Dodge Dodgers, they're playing in that state softball tournament. So are the Gales. And they both won yesterday. Very cool. Congratulations to both of them. Cubs, they had a very strong start to the season and then wavered quite a bit. But they hosted the Twins the other night in Chicago at Wrigley. And there was a young guy in the crowd wouldn't stand for the anthem. So another fan got footage of this. Older guy behind him, kind of big older fella, you know, looked, buzz cut and everything. He demanded that he get up. You know, he was in the row behind him. And he kind of hunched down. He get up. Guy said, no. He didn't comply. He just ignored him, whatever. Turned around, just sat there. Guy held off, smacked him on the back of the head. And then the young fella did stand up. It's a bit of a debate online. Was the old guy in the right to correct this whippersnapper's disrespectful behavior with a physical wallop? You know, he did just a good smack in the back of the head, and the guy, you know, okay. I mean, I would be fairly uncomfortable. Be fairly uncomfortable the rest of that game. Of course, I'd just stand up for the national anthem and get smacked in the back of the head. But when it comes to the physical violence part of it, though, you know, even if it is, I mean, like, the guy's fine. You know, a good smack in the back of the head. And, yeah, I mean, just like that. Sure, many of us have had it, but this guy, yeah, I don't know. He's probably going to sue him. It's kind of going viral. Might be a lawsuit out of it. Really, though, it's kind of up to the courts. If the guy wants to press charges, he probably just wants to forget about it. He got roughed up for sitting down during the national anthem. Yeah. Okay, fine. You can sit during the national anthem, but by golly, you better stand during that seventh inning stretch for Take Me Out to the Ball Game. I'd hate to see what he does to him if he sits during that. K97.
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10: Here's the K97 weatherology forecast. For today, a good deal of sunshine to start, a mixture of sun and clouds into the afternoon with highs approaching 80, winds becoming breezy from the northwest. Then for tonight, turning mostly clear, a low of 57. Wednesday, sunny to partly cloudy with comfortable highs in the upper 70s, and for Thursday, highs around 80. From the Weatherology Weather Center, I'm meteorologist Michael Carroll. Right now it's 68.

Brett Young here tonight on Iowa's favorite country, K97. This old fella smacking the whippersnapper in the back of the head for not standing during the national anthem. Was he in the right? Should he have smacked him in the back of the head? I will tell you, I don't think he should have. I think there was an alternative route he could have taken. And I'll discuss my view on it. If you've got one, I'd love to hear it. 515-955-1000. We got some birthday wishes to send out in a bit, too. If you got any of those, 515-955-1000. Here's Blake Shelton, 2 till 8 on K97.

Iowa's favorite country, K97. Riley Green, Think As You Drunk. It is 6 after 8. It is sunny in Fort Dodge. Right now we are sitting at 71 degrees. And it's looking to be about 10 degrees warmer. They've upped that high to 81. But yeah, a little bit of wind out there, about 10 miles an hour out of the northwest. It's feeling fine. Oh, considering what we've had, this is quite the treat indeed. Yeah, I'll give you my opinion here. That fella, old fella, slapping the kid in the back of the head for not standing up for the national anthem. Chris Jansen, K97. Prettiest girl I've ever seen. Look at her, man, look at me.

0: Iowa's favorite country, K97. I'm gonna want it tonight. Yeah, 8:13 in the a.m. Beautiful day out there. High of 81. Yeah, the other night, old guy smacks a young guy in the back of the head. He's in the row in front of him. Wouldn't stand up. I mean, it was fairly empty around him, too. It wasn't like there was a... Yeah, I suppose that could be mentioned if you haven't seen the video. A couple few onlookers. The guy kept chattering after he smacked him, which I disagree with. Honestly, I don't think he should have slapped him. I think he should have left him be. I think he should have paid his respects to the song and stood there quietly. And then once it was done, just, give him a berating. Let him know how disrespectful he is. I mean, if the guy doesn't want to stand for the national anthem, he doesn't have to. It's not a law. It's not a law that the guy has to. It is, yeah, it's disrespectful, but it doesn't warrant getting smacked. Yeah, let's just get a little wallop. You know, again, guys, I got brain damage now. You already had it. If you don't just stand for the national anthem at Wrigley Field before a baseball game, the guy wasn't dressed to be at a baseball game anyway. Wasn't wearing a hat. He had a haircut. He had a t-shirt on that was not a baseball team or a baseball anything, you know. Just some kind of weird design stuff, you know, and he didn't really look like a baseball, you know, fan. This guy could have waited till after the song, spoke his mind, probably made the guy leave. Probably just the guy would just be fed up with hearing him, and then he wouldn't have to deal with the disrespect. I don't know, if he could have just held out. But he's old, man, you know. Maybe the patients were wearing thin. And, you know, some people, they don't stand for not standing. Well, perhaps we'll talk a bit about this in the noon hour today. It's Takeout Tuesday with Shiny Top Brewing later. I'm looking forward to hanging out with Todd McCubbin and Scott Kirkhart, enjoying the Reuben Pizza. That's the pizza of the week at Shiny Top. And it's Giving Tuesday. 10% of sales today go to a nonprofit. To be honest, I'm not sure which one today, but yeah, we'll talk about it noon hour today. Takeout Tuesday with Shiny Top Brewing. Reuben Pizza. Oh, it's a good one. It's a good one indeed. Congrats to the four Dodge Dodgers again, and congrats to the St. Edmund Gales. That coverage will be this afternoon. We've got some sister stations covering it. And then you can stream it as well on our website, yourfortdodge.com. Check out the local sports. We'll have the total rundown there. Stick around. Chris Young coming up quick. It's Mason's K97 Morning Show.
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1: Cody Johnson, horseback on Iowa's favorite country, K97. On the line now, Trooper Paul Gardner from the Iowa State Patrol. It's 8:30, and Trooper Paul, where are you posted up at?
2: Well, good morning, Josh.
1: Good morning.
2: Yeah, we are going to be posted up in south of Ogden this morning, and we're going to be seeing a lot of bikes coming through that area crossing 169. They're going to head up to Ogden, and then from there they go to Boone.
1: Very cool. So 169 there going to be closed south of Boone for a bit?
2: Yeah, starting at 10 a.m., the exit ramps on Highway 30 going into Ogden will be shut down both eastbound and westbound starting at 10. So if you have anybody coming down this way and need to alter their travel plans, I would definitely suggest finding another route, because anywhere between Guthrie Center and Boone today is going to be congested with bikes anywhere along Highway 4 or 141. You might see some travel delays if you're coming through the area.
1: All right. Well, we'll make sure to get more info out there, and just gotta take a break with you, figure some out here, and we'll hear more about what you're doing there, Trooper Paul. Thanks.
2: Sounds good.
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Your FortDodge.com. You can stream us, of course, that local sports action. Yeah, it might be a bit dicey again around Fort Dodge with all that state softball traffic. And if you happen to be heading to the state capitol, beware of, 169. The bit difficult with that ragby traffic today. So, you know, maybe jump on down over to 35 or, yeah, find an alternate route. 169 here today, occupied by ragby. My thanks to Trooper Paul, the Iowa State Patrol, for taking the time to chat this morning. Lady A, just a kiss, K97.

0: Sam Hunt, Body Like a Back Road. Mason's K97 Morning Show. Hey, do you consider yourself a fast walker or a slow walker? There's a recent survey found that 7% of people consider themselves a very fast walker. 29% think they're somewhat fast. 43% say they're about average. 12% say somewhat slow, and 5% say very slow. But what do you do if the person you're walking with is going faster than you? 40% of people say they speed up to match them. 18% ask the person to slow down, and then 33% they're like, yeah, go ahead. You're a lot faster than me. You just walk ahead of me. I'll be back here. And what about the opposite? What do you do when the person you're walking with is going slower than you? 63% of us will slow down to match their pace. 10% ask them to speed up, and 17% just go ahead of them. Leave them in the dust. I don't know. I'm average walker. And it kind of depends on the situation, really. If I'm in a hurry, I've been known to jog. Yeah, or if somebody's chasing me, I've even ran before. Yeah, great stuff. Great exercise. That mall walking. You don't get that good mall walking anymore. That's a bit of a bummer, but I hear Mondays are, free at that, where the mall used to be. I don't know. Ask the internet. The internet knows everything. Weatherology, they got their mind on the weather at all times. They live and breathe it. They are real people, though, too, People have asked, hey, is Jennifer Vuchitsky a robot? And no. No, she's not. She's a human. Very, very nice one, too, easy to deal with, very short, to the point. Yeah. Anywho. Don't know if it's her or one of the other meteorologists we got roaming around here. Yeah, they're roaming. They're not chained up in the basement. Don't worry. Old Dominion's coming up, too. A whole lot more. Mason's K97 Morning Show.
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9: Here's the K97 Weatherology forecast. We'll see mostly sunny skies here for today with a high in the low 80s. Breezy northwest winds around 5 to 15 miles per hour, gusting as high as 25. For tonight, mostly clear with a low near 57. By Wednesday, sunshine, high of 78 degrees. Thursday, plenty of blue skies and sun, high around 81. From the Weatherology Weather Center, I'm meteorologist Jennifer Fluchitsky. Currently, it's 70.

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Favorite country, Mason's K97 morning show, 8:54 in the AM. Takeout Tuesday with Shiny Top today. Looking forward to that. More things to look forward to, I'll tell you about soon. Dierks Bentley. Woman, amen. K97.

Jason Aldean on Iowa's favorite country, K97. 9:05 in the a.m. Sunny skies, too. It's pretty darn nice out there. 71.

Windy. Windy, yeah. Some relief. 15-mile-an-hour winds out of the north-northwest. That 71 feeling like 70. Oh, I gotta get out of here. I need to at least stick my head out the window. Luke Combs, BYU, K97.

0: Iowa's favorite country, K97. Give me another beer, toots. No, that's not how you speak. Don't talk to women like that. It's not the 1950s, 60s, 70s. I don't know. Before I was born, broads were called toots. Anywho, Americans are really getting into beans, apparently. Sounds more like a recession indicator than a choice, but maybe not. In a new poll, 95% of Americans say they eat beans fairly regularly. And 50% of meat eaters say they're willing to swap out meat for beans at least once a week. That's a bit far. Beans are a side to me. Baked beans. You know? Unless they're in chili. What other kinds of beans are there? Green beans? No, thank you. No. 53% say they'd do it to be healthier. 41% said they'd do it to reduce the cost of groceries. 40% want an alternative protein source. And 34% would do it to cut back on processed foods. It could be a dietary thing. Yeah, you know, doctor says eat more beans instead of hot dogs. Okay. Hey, more beanies, less weenies. That's a good old fashioned treat I haven't had in a while. I don't think I need to have it again, actually. Baked beans on the side, you know, especially barbecuing and whatnot. And it's looking like it's going to be, I don't know, with the wind out there. The wind out there might not be a terrific idea. No warnings as of now or anything, but 15 miles an hour out of the north-northwest. We'll keep an eye on that, make sure that doesn't pick up. It's looking to die down around dinner time, actually. So, maybe it is a grilling night. It's clear, and yeah, 75 at 7 p.m. tonight. Oh, it's a beautiful day. Get out and enjoy it. Tell your boss you're not feeling well. And I don't know, do whatever you have to do. It's sure, maybe not ethical, but it's just so darn beautiful out. K97.
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tie. 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

Stella Lefty Boston on Iowa's favorite country, K97. Helena's Market's coming soon, brought to you by a new co-op. And next Saturday, August 1st, Brian Martin coming to the Humboldt County Dragway for Cords in the Corn. Here's Wolves Cry, K97.

0: John Party Night Shift, Iowa's favorite country, K97. It's 9:30 in the a.m., and we're going to hand it over to Helena here pretty quick for a market report brought to you by your partner in the field, New Co-op.
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2: I'm Helena McNamee, and it's time to take a look at those markets again. On the Chicago Board of Trade, September corn is down 3/4 at 448 3/4. December down 1 1/4 at 471 3/4. August soybeans down 13 at 1213. November down 6 at 1220 1/4. September wheat is down 5 1/2 at 668 1/2. March down 4 1/2 at 702 1/4. On the mercantile, August live cattle down 15 at 226.37, December down 10 at 222.90. August feeders are down 150 at 350.40, September down 187 at 345.37. August lean hogs are up 32 at 101.60, October up 25 at 87.97. With this Connoisseur Media Ag Market Update, I'm Helena McNamee.
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Ella Langley on Iowa's favorite country, K97. Love and life again. Loving the weather. Holy cow. Talk a bit about that shortly. Flatland Cavalry, K97.

0: Hold forever. From here, it's Mason's Woo! K97 morning show. 9:46 in the AM. We're at decent weather. Yeah, good. A little windy, 72 degrees, 15 mile an hour wind coming out of the north northwest, 77 for the high today. Now that's what's projected. 76 tomorrow, 78 Thursday, 79 Friday. I mean, we are, lows just dipping down to the mid-50s in the overnight the next couple nights. So, some nice relief. Be good to give that air conditioner a break. Holy cow! Not looking forward to that. Not looking forward to that bill. It's been a rough go of it here this month so far, but lots of fun stuff coming up. You got the Humboldt County Fair that kicks off today. Yeah, stay tuned. I may have something for you in regards to that, and got some great tunes, of course, on the way. Kenny Chesney's coming up quick, and Megan Maroney, and a whole lot more. Mason on Iowa's favorite country, 97.
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0: Free Country, K97, Jake Owens. Anywhere with you. It's Mason's morning show. The Humboldt County Fair kicks off today. And they've got a lot of fun stuff planned. You know, the 4-H exhibit judging is going on. That's already started. It's already started. And, a whole bunch of stuff. Carnival and whatnot. It's like 6. And, that grandstand. They've got some pretty fun stuff happening there. How about the truck pulls? You like the truck pulls? You like live music? Perhaps Tyler Richardson and the High Bank Boys? Well, perhaps you should keep listening. Because those are a couple of the events that you gotta pay a few bucks for. But very soon, I just might have a chance to win some passes. Yeah, Thursday, Impact Pro Wrestling in the show ring. That's free. And that's pretty darn cool. 10 after 10 on K97. Keep listening for your chance to win something. 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

Brown on Iowa's favorite country, K97. It is 10:16 and caller 4. I've got some tickets for you to Tyler Richardson and the High Bank Boys this Friday at the Humboldt County Fair. 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

The King of Country on K97, George Strait, Seashores of Old Mexico. Congratulations to our caller number 4, Luke. He won a couple tickets to see Tyler Richton and the High Bank Boys at the Humboldt County Fair this Friday in the grandstand. And then as I'm going through the drawer, I'm like, wait a minute, I got 4 tickets here. So caller 5, Corey from Humboldt, winner of 2 tickets to Tyler Richton and the High Bank Boys as well. Who knows? I might have a couple more lurking in there. I might have some for the truck pulls. Who knows? Yeah, you better just keep on listening. You want to catch some live music around here? Well, we'll have your live music calendar coming soon. It's 20 after 10 with Hudson Westbrook. Painted You Pretty. K97.

0: 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Jeremy Ober takes the stage at Shiny Top Brewing Thursday at 7-ish. Traditions Twin Lakes has the Royce Johns duo live from 7 to 9 Thursday. It's Vineyard Vibrations at Soldier Creek Winery Friday evening from 6 till 8 with the Larson Lee Trio. 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Tyler Richton and the High Bank Boys are at the Humboldt County Fair Friday night. It's Friday Night Live at O'Goody's Irish Pub with Corey Jameson from 8 to 11. 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And Sunday evening at 7:30, the Carl King Municipal Band will perform at the Olson Park Band Shell. 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

0: Wilder days. 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
1: Cody Johnson, horseback on Iowa's favorite country, Mason's K97 show. Could Tom Brady be going to the WWE? Perhaps. We'll discuss it a bit next hour. Got some Michael Ray and Brothers Osborne coming up quick, and we're going to hear from weatherology soon. So much better than it was these past few days. Holy cow! Good things come to those who wait. K97.
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6: Here's the K97 weatherology forecast. We'll see mostly sunny skies here for today with a high in the low 80s. Breezy northwest winds around 5 to 15 miles per hour, gusting as high as 25. For tonight, mostly clear with a low near 57. By Wednesday, sunshine, high of 78 degrees. Thursday, plenty of blue skies and sun, high around 81. From the Weatherology Weather Center, I'm meteorologist Jennifer Vlachitsky. Currently, it's 72.
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0: Drew Baldridge, she's somebody's daughter on Iowa's favorite country, K97. Tom Brady has been flirting lately with the idea of doing a match in the WWE. Last Friday, it seemed like he was setting that up when he slapped Logan Paul. An event called Fanatics Fest in New York City. Then on Sunday, World Cup Final, Brady and Paul flipped each other off. They've been trading verbal shots for months. Going back to that Fanatics flag football classic in March. As you probably know, Paul's a successful WWE superstar. Love him or hate him, he's talented. He is good in the ring. He is a top-notch WWE performer. He's main event material. He hasn't been in a whole lot of main events, but he's good. He's good without just the name of being the YouTube guy. But TMZ says they are indeed ongoing talks between Brady and WWE, which means they could end up in the ring together. You know, a lot of times they'll do a tag team match. Like Tom Brady will have somebody in his corner and Logan Paul will get somebody in his. Logan Paul, he's really good, but still, again, not pretty new. You know, he works a lot with more of the seasoned performers. And they're known to bring the inexperienced, known to let them, make them look a little better. You know, you get two guys in there that haven't done it that long. But you get somebody that knows what they're doing, they can usually make somebody new still look pretty good. But yeah, Tom Brady, I think he's done enough sports and he's athletic enough. I think he'll be okay. He's kind of old. Kind of old, not Ric Flair old, but kind of old that he's starting a career in the WWE. It's K97.
1: Iowa farmer Brandon Gingrich.
2: I'm a fifth generation farmer. 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

0: 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So is Ian Munsick and Dustin Lynch. Right now, Chris Young. 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

0: 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It's Vineyard Vibrations at Soldier Creek Winery Friday evening from 6 till 8 with the Larson Lee Trio. 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Tyler Richton and the High Bank Boys are at the Humboldt County Fair Friday night. 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

0: Tim McGraw, how I'll always be on Iowa's favorite country, K97. The 2019 horror movie Jennifer's Body should have been a hit. Starred Megan Fox as a sexy man-eating she-demon and Amanda Seyfried as her former high school pal who has to stop her. Written by Diablo Cody, Oscar-winning screenwriter of Juno. Not quite as witty as Mean Girls, you know. Along the same lines. Pretty much bombed at the box office, but it's been reappraised in the years since. It's a cult classic. There's been talks of a sequel for years, and now it looks like it's finally happening. Yeah, Megan Fox is definitely back for this. Got Cody writing and original director Karen Kusama. No word on Amanda Seyfried yet, but last year she said she wants in. So if you're a fan of Jennifer's Body, hey, congratulations. A sequel, it's looking hopeful. K97.
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People are making a huge mistake when they grab their cooler straight from a hot garage and start filling it with ice. 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Then those frozen water bottles can pull double duty. They'll keep everything cold. They should stay icy for a while. Have a cold sip.

0: 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Just a few tips. Would have been more helpful yesterday or perhaps the weekend. But yeah, remember for this next weekend. You know, maybe you go out to the lake. Maybe you go out to the Humboldt County Fair. There's a lot going on. 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A few options there. Gary Allen. Coming up, K97.
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10: Here's a K97 literality forecast. A mix of clouds and sun today, with daytime highs approaching 81. Winds out of the north, 10 to 20 miles per hour. Clear skies tonight, lows level off around 57. Sunshine mixed with clouds at times tomorrow, daytime highs approaching 78. Low 80s Thursday, upper 70s Friday, with a slight chance for showers. From the Weatherology Weather Center, I'm staff meteorologist Laura Lockwood. Right now, 73.

0: 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It is Tequila Tuesdays. If you're talking about, hi.
1: Hey.
0: How you doing?
2: Oh, I'm good. Are we supposed to turn our mics on?
0: Can we talk to him? My mic wasn't working there for a minute, so I just got out of my mojo.
2: Yeah, we, I don't believe in ghosts, but I think this studio may be haunted.
0: Haunted?
1: Maybe.
2: Maybe.
0: Hey, you know what, though? It's Tuesday. It's my favorite day of the week.
2: It's Takeout Tuesday.
0: It's Takeout Tuesday.
1: I love it.
2: And with Shiny Top Brewing and a little nod there to you, Scott, coming in here. Tequila, Tequila Tuesday.
0: Little Jose Cuervo.
2: No thanks.
1: I'll pass.
0: I'll pass as well.
2: I'll have water. Yeah.
0: Tequila.
1: Tequila.
0: Yeah.
2: Feel a little spicy, I'll take a Mountain Dew. Oh.
0: Zero.
2: Please.
0: Mountain Dew zero.
2: Please. Yes. Yeah. Todd McCubbin also in the studio.
1: Oh, yeah. Thought I'd show up.
2: Yeah.
0: Hi, Todd.
1: Hey.
2: Always a pleasure. This pizza, got a spoiler on it, and I'm happy I did. It's a good one.
1: It is a good one.
0: Anything with sauerkraut on it is a good one. I mean...
1: Yeah,
0: I'm
1: I get
0: a sauerkraut
1: that.
0: Kind of guy, right? This is a Reuben pizza, ladies and gentlemen.
2: Oh.
0: Thousand Island based corned beef, sauerkraut, Swiss, and mozzarella with a Thousand Island drizzle over top. Of course, baked on that beautiful, luscious, tasty, shiny top golden brown crust.
2: Yeah.
1: I love it.
2: It sounds phenomenal. It is phenomenal. It's a favorite, yeah, backed by popular demand.
0: And then we're going to go with the drink of the week.
2: What's that?
0: Well, since it's state softball, batter up.
2: Batter up.
1: Batter up.
0: Is what it's called. We got strawberry Westernson.
1: There's some Western Sun.
0: There's some grenadine, pineapple juice, and top it with lemonade. And it's delicious.
1: It is really, really good.
0: Yes, it really is.
2: So it's like a cherry whiskey lemonade type thing?
0: Kind of like a cherry limeade kind of thing, yeah.
2: Oh.
0: Yeah.
1: Super, super refreshing.
0: Yeah, it's good.
1: Yeah.
2: Wonderful. I can't wait to try that.
0: Batter up.
2: Yeah. Yeah. So sauerkraut on the pizza. You know, I heard a story earlier about a fella you might know, you fellas might know, William Shatner.
1: I've met.
0: Of course.
2: Yeah. So there's a...
1: Bill. I call him Bill.
0: Bill.
2: You call him Bill?
0: Hi, Bill.
2: Did he tell you about his love of sauerkraut at all?
1: He did not, but I'll ask him. I'll see him this fall.
2: Okay, well, September, he's playing, it's called Riot Fest.
1: I did see that.
2: That metal festival. He's got a rider.
0: Really?
2: Oh, yeah. He's 95.
0: Wow.
2: He's bringing a band, and they're playing metal music.
1: Yep.
0: That's awesome.
2: But on his rider was in his dressing room, which... shall be named Shatner's Shag Shack. A bowl of sauerkraut ready to eat. A bowl of sauerkraut ready
0: to eat. It's on his rider.
2: It's on the rider.
1: Yes. Well, it helps you live to 95. I might eat more sauerkraut.
0: Yeah, me too.
1: Yeah.
2: Yeah. Yeah. Well, I think we better probably go over some of the other stuff that he's got on here.
0: Oh,
2: dude, it's cool. It's awesome.
0: Really?
2: Oh, yeah. It's crazy. Like, Shatner is, he's nuts.
1: He is.
2: I love it.
0: 95 years old.
1: Yeah.
0: Wow.
2: Let's eat this Reuben pizza, though.
0: Let's do it. Let's figure it out. Yes.
2: Gary Allen watching Airplanes, K97.

0: West Texas, Iowa's favorite country. It's a 90s nooner on K97.
1: God bless Texas.
2: Amen.
1: And God bless Reuben Pizza.
2: It's so good.
0: Oh, yeah. It's phenomenal.
1: It's so good.
0: The way that it all blends together, which I've talked about this many times with the Reuben sandwich. It's one of those things I don't care much for the ingredients in particular on their own.
1: Right.
0: None of them are really a favorite of mine, but you put them all together, and it's one of the best sandwiches ever.
1: It makes a flavor explosion, and it's hard to explain.
2: It is.
1: Yeah.
0: The corned beef, though, is, nice and juicy, good thin slice. You know, there's just the right amount of sauerkraut on there to where you taste it and you get the texture, but it's not overpowering anything.
2: Right.
1: Well, and the Thousand Island makes it kind of like, you know, even the drizzle, it makes it just kind of...
0: It rounds it out.
1: Yeah.
0: Gives it that little bit of sweetness to it.
1: It takes the bite away from the sauerkraut, yeah. I think. Yeah, you're right.
0: It does for the pizza what it does for the sandwich.
2: Yeah, that's right.
0: Yeah. On that crust, which this crust is...
1: amazing.
0: It's a huge part of pizza, and Shiny Top has it down.
2: Yeah.
0: Totally nailed
1: good
0: it
1: job,
0: there.
1: Good job, Shiny Top.
2: That and the drink are just both great this week.
0: Yeah.
1: And the drink's pretty refreshing.
2: Yeah.
0: Yeah. Is there any of that left?
1: Absolutely.
0: No, I'll have to try it.
1: You okay, yeah. Make sure you do.
0: I'll have to try a little sip before we...
1: You better.
2: Yeah, it's good.
0: Before it's gone, I should say.
2: I did want to talk a little bit today about Giving Tuesday. I have to head out after this one. And it's for Adult Day at Citizen Central. Beth Plotz asked me years ago if we'd help get Adult Day started when Friendship Haven quit doing some of their stuff out there. And it's a great cause. It gives special needs kids and adults somewhere to go during the day so they have something to do. A lot of these kids, you know, don't get that socialization. So it gives them a place to go, to socialize, to be around other people. And it's just a great cause. So if you get a chance to stop in Shiny Top today, 10% of sales will be written back to Adult Day. And it's been a great thing for everybody that's done it. I mean, Scott got some money for Broken Strings.
1: Yeah.
2: We've done a lot of cool things with that. So make sure you stop in today. It's a good day to do it.
1: There have been quite a few that you guys have donated to. You know, Almost Home was one of them.
2: Yep.
1: Broken Strings.
2: And it's every Tuesday. So every Tuesday, it's a different nonprofit. So
1: Fort Dodge Fine Arts. There's all kinds of them.
2: Yep. I mean, if you want to get on the list, let us know.
1: Awesome.
0: Yeah.
1: And by the way, Central Avenue looks amazing with all the flags hanging right now.
2: It's a look pretty.
1: Chance. Yes, it does.
0: Yeah, that's very cool.
1: I like to see Central Avenue decorated up like the way it should be, right? It's awesome.
0: Yeah. You guys stand for the national anthem, right?
1: Absolutely.
2: Yep.
0: Yeah. So, Todd, I wanted to bring this up like while you're here being a former military man and whatnot. Did you see the clip from the Cubs game recently? In the crowd, kid was sitting, you know, in his seat during the national anthem. Older guy behind him told him to stand up, knelt down, told, you know, they had a few words. The guy kind of brushed him off, sat there. The guy just slapped him in the back of the head.
1: Really?
0: Just slapped him in the back of the head. Yeah. And
1: you're welcome.
0: Yeah.
2: Yeah.
0: The guy stood up.
2: That's what it took.
0: The guy stood up, but... I mean, like, is it all right for him to just go around hauling, hitting people for being disrespectful like that?
1: You know, we don't know the gist of it. Was it his son? Was it a relative? Was it anybody like that? You know?
0: No, it... The context,
1: some random stranger.
0: Context of it is strangers.
1: I think everybody around him probably would have said something if not that gentleman wouldn't have eventually.
0: Well,
2: yeah.
1: You know, I mean, I was taught by my father, who's also a veteran, that you stand for the flag, no matter when it comes past you or where it's at. You know what I mean? Even if it's walking past you, you stand up for the flag.
2: Yep.
1: If it's hanging and you got the Star Spangled Banner, you're standing up. Your hand is on your heart, or you have your hat off your head. Right. I mean, that's just.
0: Well, we're all taught that, of course.
1: Correct.
0: All right. But does a disrespectful action warrant a guy hitting him for it?
2: I'm going to say, no, it doesn't. But at the same time, it would be hard for me not to do exactly what he did. I can't say it's justified, but in the same way.
1: But no, it shouldn't have been warranted to get hit from it. But
0: That's the thing. Like, the kid is, he's just so disrespectful. I almost feel like it's more of an opportunity to, you know, maybe educate.
1: This is a learning experience now.
0: Yes.
1: Yes, correct.
0: I mean, like, you're at a ball game and say, like, I mean, the guy was, you know, kind of, he was older and bigger, looked built. So, you know, like, very good chance he was a veteran.
1: Probably.
0: You know, and again, you know, raised, has those strong feelings that you respect the flag and the national anthem. I think it could have been a good opportunity for him to either turn the guy around or make him feel worse with words.
1: Right. Yeah, you could have. You definitely could have.
0: I mean, that's the thing. Like, you know, I think if we try to talk things out a little more, it's going to go a little better.
1: Yeah, I don't think you need to get whapped upside the head by any means.
0: Yeah, well, like, and but, here's the thing, too. Like, that could be a battery charge. You know, you see people online rumbling, it could be a battery charge. And it's like, yeah, technically.
1: So the question. But
0: the guy's, like, he's fine. It's like, it's embarrassing, you know, more than anything, because it didn't hurt him.
1: Here's my question to you guys. Growing up, and you didn't stand up in that certain kind of criteria like that, would your father or father figure or male or female or your mom
2: smack
1: you upside the head if you weren't standing up for the flag?
0: If I wasn't standing up, probably not. Yeah.
2: My mom would have, yeah.
1: And my dad would have.
2: Yeah. Grandma would have. Grandpa would have. Dad would have.
0: Yeah.
2: Stand up, it's the flag. Right?
1: I mean, you that's know, what he said. Yeah.
0: You know, I don't know. People are raised different.
1: Yep.
0: You know? Like, well, I stood up. That's how I was raised.
1: Yep, absolutely.
0: And so that's what I did. That's how we're raised. This kid was not raised that way. Mm. I don't know. I just think a different solution could have come about.
1: Totally.
0: But it was pretty funny. Just him walloped. Yeah. Like, just, you know, like he was, like, yeah, just, you know, like I don't know, you ever held the flashlight wrong for your dad?
1: Yes, I did.
0: It was that kind of wallop, man.
1: Multiple times.
0: He could have basically just put him over his knee, gave him a good spanking.
1: I got a song called Bad Decisions that kind of talks about that. that's just kind of the way I was raised. And the cool part about it is when we go to Mexico, and I met a few Canadians. You know, and we were watching the Super Bowl in Mexico is what we were doing.
0: Oh, I thought they just got lost.
1: And so
0: we're in the States and got turned around.
1: We're at just watching the Super Bowl party at the resort or whatever. And, you know, they do the national anthem. Of course, every American that was there stood up, you know, and had their hand over their heart.
0: Yeah.
1: And the Canadians are like, that is so cool. Like, you guys are so all about your country that you live in, and that is, like, they're not like that.
2: No, they don't.
1: And I'm like, what? That's weird to me, you know? Yeah. It's just the way that I was raised.
2: There's a lot of patriotism in this country. You don't see a lot of other places. Oh,
1: lots of it, you bet.
2: Yeah.
0: Yeah, no doubt. Well, we should probably take a break.
1: That was a question. Yeah, good talk.
0: No doubt. Todd, thanks for joining us.
2: Yeah, I got to head out early today. You guys have a great afternoon, and I'll see you next Tuesday, and you guys continue on.
1: Yeah, right, right.
2: I'll show myself out.
0: Yeah. He stole my line. Yeah, 87.
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12: 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This is amazing!

0: rest of the robbery. Hands up. My Iowa's favorite country, K97. Yeah.
1: I was waiting for the scream.
0: Yeah, no. Not
1: okay. There it is. There I was going to say.
0: There you go.
1: I was a little disappointed there for a minute. That's right. Oh, that's long.
2: Now you want to get nuts? Come on. Let's get nuts.
0: Jelly Roll's daughter might get nuts one day. So, did you hear Jelly Roll got divorced?
1: I did hear that Bunny and him separated.
0: It was finalized.
1: Already?
0: Yeah.
1: Wow.
0: Yeah, lump sum payment one time. So, no alimony from Jelly Roll to her. They didn't say how much the one lump sum payment was. A source said Jelly Roll is a very generous man.
1: Well.
0: A very generous man. Yeah. Loaded. You know,
1: of course.
0: I mean,
1: I'll take it one song.
0: Right? Yeah. Were you working last Friday too?
1: I was. Yes.
0: Couldn't go to Ames.
1: No.
0: No. Yeah.
1: No, I heard it was great.
0: Yeah. Well, what do you do?
1: Now they're saying all this. Everybody, somebody made this Post Malone shirt of Post Malone wearing an Iowa Hawkeye shirt in Jack Trice Stadium, and it was all like AI. And they're like, all these AI things that are coming out with, Posties at Waveland Cafe having breakfast the next day. Well, you know, and it's...
0: Well, no, like, there were some of them, though, that had to have been real. Like, Walmart, you know, like, he was in he went to the Walmart.
1: Okay.
0: Know? Yeah. And, like, so, you know, he took a picture with like 3-4 employees, you know? And then, you know, like one of them just posted, holy cow, Post Malone is here. That's awesome.
1: Yep.
0: Which it's awesome.
1: It is awesome.
0: Of course. And then like I saw like one of the next pictures I saw from that show was him in the Iowa shirt
1: at Jack Trice Stadium.
0: Yeah.
1: Sorry, Cyclone fans.
0: Is that what happened?
1: From what I understand, it's AI. Somebody created AI.
0: I thought it did. I thought he got the shirt at Walmart.
1: No.
0: Because it didn't look like the officially licensed
1: Iowa Hawkeye. Because all it says is Iowa.
0: Yeah.
1: Right.
0: You know, it could have.
1: Somebody said it was AI. Maybe if somebody was there at the concert and you seen him wearing an Iowa shirt, please call into the radio station. I want to know.
0: Yeah, Kirk Hart wants to know.
1: I want to know, yes.
0: I don't know if I want my beliefs shattered like that.
1: I did see Jelly Roll with an Iowa State basketball jersey. He had it hanging like in front of him. Like they took a picture inside of the Jack Trice Jacobson Athletic Building or whatever, and he was holding the Iowa State basketball jersey, and that was a pretty cool picture. Oh.
0: Yeah, we're not answering on air. We're not putting anybody live on air with Kirk Hart. Yeah. Sorry about that, but...
1: Yeah, anyways.
0: Yeah, his daughter, though, so part of their stipulation as well is that they cannot trash talk each other. Yeah. But Jelly Roll's daughter's like, you know, wait till I open my mouth.
1: Oh.
0: Yeah. Said there was no cheating. She threw that right out there. You know, I mean, couple like that breaks up, you know, Jelly Roll's on the road all the time, you know, whatever. You know, they're apart all the time. That's probably the number one thing people thought was infidelity, but apparently that's not the case according to Jelly Roll's daughter.
1: Okay.
0: On either side. But, yeah, apparently she said the internet will crumble. The internet will crumble, and she is really grasping, trying to get some fame out of her dad's divorce here.
1: Oh.
0: I think that's what's going on. The more I look into it, it seems like she's just, you know, I'm gonna say something. It's like a teaser. It's like a buildup.
1: But I did hear sometime that Jelly Roll was like, they asked him why, you know, what happened? You guys were so in love. And he's like, well, I did marry a prostitute from L.A.
0: Yeah.
1: or from Las Vegas.
0: Yeah.
1: And everybody's like, oh, okay.
0: Yeah. You know, she has her own following, though.
1: Oh, yeah. You know? Huge following.
0: Yeah.
1: Yeah.
0: Yeah. And we'll never know legally, anyway, unless some breach of contract happens, right. Is what it looks like. Right. So, yeah. Well, I don't know. Not our you weren't in the marriage, were you?
3: No.
0: Me neither. Guess it's none of our business.
3: No. No.
1: No, it's not my... No. You know, but the bad part is they were kind of a, you know, a cliche happy couple.
0: Oh, yeah.
1: I mean, you know, all their social media posts and all the love that... He gave her when he was a fat guy, and
0: yeah,
1: you know,
0: that was always inexplicable because he was huge.
1: Yeah,
0: I mean, like, yeah. He was to the point. He's like, yeah, you know, it's not working that well.
1: Right?
0: It's
1: no, like, I know.
0: Of course, you can't even find it under there.
1: Yeah, right.
0: Like, how is she sticking around for that? You know, like, I mean, that showed she had some love, or she had a vision like this.
1: Yeah, you know? I don't know. Weird.
0: I mean, yeah, she's doing all right for herself now, you know, and he's in a good place, they say, you know. So,
1: well, that's good.
0: Yeah, I suppose, you know, sleeping on piles of money will put you in a good place.
1: Probably. We'll probably have a new album come out. It'll be all about money now, right? I mean,
0: no. No.
1: You don't think
0: this
1: so?
0: This thing in the contract. They're not allowed to trash talk each other.
1: Okay.
0: Yeah,
1: I mean, so, when you write a song, sometimes you write a song. I mean, that's not really trash talking. I mean,
0: yeah, well, I suppose there could be workarounds to where it's, you know, yeah.
1: Breakups happen.
0: Yeah, she does like pod. Doesn't she do like a daily podcast?
1: Yes, and she deleted her divorce one
0: about her. Yeah, I think, and that's probably part of why. Yeah, you know, it's they came to this agreement.
1: Agreement, right? Sure.
0: Yeah, but I mean, really, they tear each other down. You know, it's not going to do either of them any good.
1: What's she going to say about him? You used to be fat.
0: Yeah.
1: I mean.
0: I don't know, man. The closed doors, we weren't there.
1: No,
0: you
1: I
0: know. There's a lot we don't know, a lot we shouldn't know.
1: Well, from one fat guy to another fat guy that used to be fat guys, cheers, Chili. Or not chili, jelly roll. Chili dog. Chili dog's my friend from Nashville. Cheers, jelly roll.
0: I confuse him too, but I'm not close friends with
1: this him. This drink from Shiny Top is amazing this week, by the way.
0: Apparently it is.
1: You gotta go try that out.
0: More with Scott Kirkhart, hopefully, on Tuesday, K97.
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0: Small Town USA, Justin Moore on Iowa's favorite country, K97. It's a quarter till one. And Kirkhart, you got confirmation, huh?
1: I did get confirmation, yes. It wasn't AI generated. It's actually true. And then they took a vote, apparently, and then he took it off after that.
0: They took a vote. Oh, so then he just went shirtless.
1: He just went shirtless, yeah. Somebody, I guess, threw an Iowa State cap on the stage, and he put the Iowa State cap on for a while, but it was hotter than blazes out there that day anyway, so.
0: No doubt. Dude, this weather today, though.
1: Beautiful.
0: I've had a chance to step outside. Like, I don't know, I emptied some trash. I'm the janitor around here, too. I don't know if you knew that.
1: You're a jack of all trades, man.
0: A jerk of something. Yeah, it's beautiful out. Yeah.
1: It is gorgeous.
0: Yeah.
1: Yesterday was so hot. It
0: was.
1: Humid.
0: Yeah.
1: Ugh. Corn sweat.
0: I ate the sweet corn for the first time yesterday.
1: Yeah, how was it?
0: Fine. It's still a little small, I think, you know. I mean, to the point where it was like I got all 12 ears into one pot that I normally put like six in.
1: Okay.
0: You know? I mean, they were small.
1: Yeah, well, I mean, it's the first.
0: $8 a dozen.
1: The
0: you
1: first
0: know?
1: Picking.
0: Yeah, we'll see. You know, I mean, like, yeah. It's going to get to the point eventually where it's, you know, I'll get a few free bags and stuff.
1: So the question is Shiny Top going to have their sweet corn pizza again this year?
0: Probably later,
1: you would think. I hope so.
0: Yeah, you know, I was thinking, like, you got the Good Day pizza.
1: Yeah.
0: I need to go in there. I need to map out I need a pizza.
1: Yeah.
0: I need a pizza of the week.
1: I agree.
0: I've been doing this a long time, you know.
1: You have been.
0: And they've said it before, like, well, if you give us one, we'll do it. And honestly, though, I just, you know, it's like, I get all the meat. I'm like, take all the meats you have and put it on the pizza.
1: We have all the meats.
0: Carnivore, it's called some places, you know.
1: Yeah, I get it.
0: Just overload it in meat, you know. Yeah, I think that's the best way to do it. But they already have all the meats on there.
1: So you have a pizza every day. They just need to rename it.
0: Yeah. Yeah. You know?
1: Call it the Mason.
0: The Meaty Mason? The
1: Meaty Mason.
0: Yeah, well, and if it's a once-a-week thing, maybe get a specialty meat in there, get some... What's my favorite animal?
1: Hot dogs.
0: Buddy, I got kids. I am so sick of hot dogs.
1: I remember those days. I do.
0: Yeah, what are you doing? Is that just ketchup on the hamburger bun?
1: Leave me alone. You know, there's something to be said about a good roller dog in the middle of the night on the way home, though.
0: Oh, you're always doing that late night. So, yeah, I'm sure you got it, you know.
1: Yeah, it's either that or the Nashville hot chicken sticks. Speaking of chicken on a stick, that's always a good one, too. We wrote a song about that one night, me and Clint Riddle and Jesse Wilson. And
0: that's the jam band song.
1: Yeah, that's the jam band song, like Leonard, chicken on a stick.
0: Leonard Cohen has Hallelujah with hundreds and hundreds of verses.
1: The stuff that we
0: and do. you guys have chicken on a stick and just endless verses.
1: Hey, Toby Keith has Red Solo Cup. I mean, come on.
0: How about Afro Man? I know it's off genre, but how about Afro Man?
1: Yeah, right.
0: Yeah,
1: he's got a couple good ones.
0: That Because I Got High is like a 9, 10, 12, 13. Like, it's a super long song.
1: The full length, yes.
0: Yeah, because he keeps going.
1: Colt 45, and that one that's got a lot of, that's a long song, too.
0: Yeah, I think that might be the one I'm thinking of. I don't know. To be honest, I don't know a whole lot about Afro Man.
1: Oh,
0: you know,
1: he ended up playing in Cherokee one night last year at the Brightside Lounge. I think he was on a sweep and the van broke down or something like that.
0: He
1: just walked into this place, or his guy walked into this place and said, hey, man, we got this guy by the name of Afro Man. He puts on a show here. Can we play on your stage? And they're like, yeah. And he's like, we'll put a social media. And I guess the place is, just, of course, completely packed.
0: Well, he made the national headlines with that lemon pound cake a while back, too. Yeah. But you know, just a personality. He's, you know, I think one of those things, like, musically talented, that's debatable, I think. But well, I guess if he does all his own producing and stuff, you know, I mean, that does take a, that does take work. It's just not quite my style of music.
1: No, mine either. But, you know, how long ago was that when they came out with it? How many years ago was that already?
0: Yeah, and he's still, you know, doing well for himself.
1: Yeah.
0: So good on him doing, you know.
1: Good on Jelly Roll.
0: Good on Jelly Roll, too. Yeah, he'll be fine. He'll be fine.
1: I'm sure.
0: Once he gets that extra skin removed.
1: Like, gotta get the mommy makeover.
0: End of Austin Powers 3. Remember that?
1: Yeah, baby.
0: Yeah. You remember the Scottish guy at the end of that? Remember what he looked like?
1: Yeah.
0: I'm just like, he's got to be doing something. He's got like chip clips in his back.
1: Dead sexy.
0: Yeah. He's got like chip clips or something holding the skin back. Like, there's like, you know,
1: You know, when we're talking about stuff like this, there's not really much to talk about today, apparently, news wise. Is there?
0: I don't know. What, the guy getting slapped at the Cubs game?
1: That was news. I got to look that up. I haven't seen that yet.
0: Put that on the news. Do you have something before we go? Is there something in the news that's bothering you? You want to get out there? No?
1: No, not really. No, I mean, well, I think it's okay. You know, hitting the road again this week, busy week.
0: Yeah, Tequila Tuesday. What do you got after that?
1: I'll be at Sneakers tomorrow night.
0: Sneakers, huh?
1: Yeah, I haven't been back to Sneakers for a while, so it's been a while.
0: Yeah, they got some good grub there.
1: I'm going to come and hang out for a couple hours and play some music. And then I got the Hamilton County Fair. I got the Palo Alto County Fair. And then I got a couple of pool parties this weekend that I'm going to do.
0: Wow. Yeah, busy guy.
1: I was in Minnesota last weekend. That was a fun trip.
0: Yeah. Yeah, good Minnesota trip, huh?
1: Yeah, it really was. It was, I didn't get into any of the smoke from up north from all those poor forest fires. That's awful.
0: Yeah, I suppose you're going to talk a little news. There you go. I got
1: buddies that own that Trails in a Campground that I go up there and play at. They're good friends, and Jeannie and Brian Sorensen, and they were on the evacuate list or hold to evacuate, you know, they're... So he had the camper packed, food in the camper, ready to go and hooked up. And just when they got the word, then they had to leave, right? And I haven't heard anything more other than that yet. But prayers to those guys, of course, up there.
0: Yeah. Yeah, no, it really sucks what's going on.
1: Yeah. You know,
0: those fires. That time of year, and it's just been so...
1: dry.
0: So hot and dry.
1: Yeah, for sure.
0: Well, I'm glad we ended on a bummer note.
1: Yeah, that was a bummer, kind of a bummer. Wah, wah, wah.
0: Ruben Pizza.
1: That's
0: Ruben
1: not Pizza, a bummer note.
0: And who's at Shiny Top? Thursday at 7-ish. They've always got live music. And they got a guy I'm sure you're familiar with.
1: I don't know.
2: Maybe if I talk like this, you'll be like, oh, it's...
1: Oh, Mr. Ober's going to be playing there. You know what I'm talking about, brother.
0: Yeah. Reforge Initiative is this Saturday.
1: That's right. The Reforge Initiative. That's huge news, actually. We should. Yeah, that's awesome.
0: Yeah, I'll be there doing what I do. You know,
1: awesome. Broken Strings is actually donating a guitar to the Reforge to auction off, but one stipulation. Whoever buys that needs to give it to a child or a kid ready to want to learn how to play guitar. So.
0: All right. Okay.
1: Kind of cool, right?
0: Yeah. Yeah.
1: Kind of giving back.
0: Yeah, that's a sweet idea.
1: Yeah. Thanks.
0: It's a really cool idea. So, yeah, thanks for doing that. You know, that's awesome.
1: That's awesome. Yeah, no, Jeremy's always helped us out every way we can. So if we can help them out any way we can, you know, I know last year we gave him $500 for a scholarship to the Fort Dodge Fine Arts to do it, you know. And,
0: oh, yeah, very cool.
1: So, yeah, we, you know, he's helped us out any way we had. Never charged us the dime for anything. You know, so we're going to help him any way we can, too, of course. That's just what friends do, right?
0: You know, both you guys have been around about Broken Strings and the Reforge Initiative. Been around about 10 years or so.
1: Yeah.
0: Maybe a little
1: I think
0: under.
1: Reforge is older than us, yeah.
0: Yeah, a little under than that. But I've been around to see the start of both of them.
1: Yeah.
0: And just amazed at how both of them have grown, yeah. Because, I mean, I was behind the cause from day one, you know? Like, I mean, it's both phenomenal causes.
1: Yeah, for sure.
0: You know, all about the kids, you know. There's the little older, sending them to college, and yeah, you
1: keeping the music alive. We just went up to Spencer with we teamed up with the Rock and Roll Hall of Fame Association.
0: Yeah,
1: and we gave a guitar away at the Spencer Theater there, and they have this rock and roll band made up of kids that from all over the state that they formed together, and then they played a concert at this at Spencer Theater, and Wade Wilkie, one of our board members, Wade Wilkie, went up and donated a guitar to a kid there.
0: Oh,
1: and
0: that's
1: awesome. And he met the first person that we gave a guitar to away there in Spencer was playing a solo in that concert on the guitar. So that's incredible.
0: That is. That's really
1: cool. Yeah. Yeah.
0: Yeah. Wade was the guy that hit the hole in one.
1: Yeah, you're right. Wade was the guy that hit the hole in one. Poor guy had to buy a round.
0: Yeah. He tried tacking everybody's on there.
1: I don't know. I had four knob creeks on there, right?
0: You're pulling people out of the parking lot like, hey, get in here. Wade hit a hole in one. That was a great time. That was a great time. Broken Strings, another great cause. And, yeah, Reforge Initiative this Saturday. And Scott Kirkhart tonight, No Kaboji tomorrow night at Sneakers. Thanks so much for coming in, hanging out with me, buddy. It's always a pleasure.
1: The pleasure is always mine. 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
6: Here's the K97 weatherology forecast. A mix of clouds and sun.

0: this afternoon with daytime highs approaching 81. North winds 10 to 20 miles per hour. Lows level off around 57. Tonight, clear skies. Highs around 78 tomorrow. Low 80s Thursday, upper 70s Friday, with a slight chance for showers. From the Weatherology Weather Center, I'm meteorologist Jennifer Vucicki. Right now, it's 75 degrees.
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10: 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Good afternoon. I'm Janie Morgan. Happy to be back here with you on a Tuesday. Be hanging out with you until 7 o'clock tonight. I'm going to tell you about my trip to Indiana. I went to Indianapolis to watch Caitlin Clark and the Fever take on the New York Liberty. Holy cow, what an experience that was. I'm going to tell you all about it. Plus, also coming up around 1:30, things nobody ever told you except me, because, you know, I tell you everything. And right after the break, you get Riley Green. Think as you drunk. It's next on K97.
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0: I experienced a first Saturday night. K97, Iowa's favorite country. Went to Indiana to Indy to see Caitlin Clark and the Fever take on the New York Liberty, and what an experience that was. Oh my gosh. I'm sure I'm going to talk a lot about it because I never get to go anywhere or do anything, and I did, and so I had so much fun. But this was a first in my lifetime. I saw with my own two eyes a long line outside of the men's room during halftime. I have never seen a line for the men's room in my life. This line was almost as long as the line for the women's room. It moved a lot faster eventually. But yeah, Cambridge Stadium, there was a line during halftime for the men's room. Those men, they were like, what is happening here? What is this? Is this a line? Stick around. Tyler Hubbard Land is next on K97.
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0: You know, I don't know if you're into 38 Special or not, but boy, I sure am. 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K97, Iowa's favorite country. 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
12: Here's the K97 weatherology forecast. Mainly clear skies this afternoon with daytime highs approaching 81. Winds out of the north 10 to 20 miles per hour. Tonight, lows level off around 57. Highs level off around 78 tomorrow. Low 80s Thursday, upper 70s Friday, with a slight chance of rain showers. From the Weatherology Weather Center, I'm meteorologist Jennifer Vujitsky. Currently, it's 76 degrees.
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0: Top on K97, Iowa's favorite country. How's your Tuesday going? Hopefully it's going good. You're trying to stay cool. I know that. We all are. Oh, man. I'm Janie Morgan, hanging out with you until 7 o'clock tonight. On the way this hour, flashback in a flash about 2:30, and right after the break, you get Luke Combs.
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0: You know what? It's a really good day to do. It's a really good day to adopt a dog. K97, Iowa's favorite country. And the dog I would love for you to adopt is Jet. He is the Stay Wild Rescue's furry friend of the week. He's three. He's a mixed breed with a fun and goofy personality. Jet is good with passive dogs and needs a little work with the cats. Just a little work. See a picture of Jet and fill out an application if you want to today. I hope you do. Over on the Stay Wild Facebook page. This has been a message from Speedy Dump, the ones with the original big red tubs. In Iowa's favorite country, K97. You stick around. Zach John King is next.
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1: Today is July 21st. On this date in 1983, the lowest temperature ever measured on Earth was recorded on Antarctica. The temperature fell to minus 128.6 degrees. And on this date in 1969, Neil Armstrong became the first person to walk on the moon.
2: That's one small step for man, one giant leap for mankind. Roger that, Neil. We came in peace for all the peoples of the earth. We read you, Neil. We chose to go to the moon not because it is easy, but because it is hard. Got a lot of help down here, Neil. We have slipped the surly bonds of earth and touched the face of God. Yeah, if you could just grab some rocks, Neil, throw them in a bag, we'll get you home safe and sound.
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5: I'm Helena McNamee. It's time to take a look at the closing markets for Tuesday, July 21st. September corn closed up 3.25 at 452.75. March up 2.5 at 491. August soybeans down 6.5 at 1219.5. November down 3.5 at 1222.75. September wheat up 4 at 678. March up 4.75 at 711.5. Now on the mercantile, August live cattle up 15 at 226.67, December down 10 at 222.90. August feeders down 245 at 349.55, September down 127 at 344.97. August lean hogs up 22 at 101.50, October up 40 at 88.12. With this Connoisseur Media Ag Market Update, I'm Helena McNamee.
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0: Iowa nice. I've heard that expression a lot. K97, Iowa's favorite country. I experienced Iowa nice when I was in Indy for the Fever Liberty game last weekend. Everywhere you went, everywhere, there were people in Caitlin Clark jerseys and t-shirts and in Sophie Cunningham or some kind of Fever garb everywhere. And once in a while, you'd see somebody with an Iowa Hawkeye shirt, or I saw a guy with a Drake shirt. And of course, when you see those people, you speak right up and say, hey, you from Iowa? And they always were. And then I say, I'm from Iowa, too. And then, of course, we go off on a tangent about Caitlin Clark and how awesome she is. I mean, because it's in the books now. She's the first player in WNBA history with 45 points and 10 assists in a game. So it's not just us because she's from Iowa. This girl really, really is phenomenal. I really wish they would leave her alone and stop hurting her because it's starting to really tick me off. Kenny Chesney, Carry On is next. Stay with me on K97.
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4: Here's a K97 weatherology forecast. Bright sunshine expected this afternoon, with daytime highs approaching 81. Winds out of the north, 10 to 20 miles per hour. Clear skies tonight, lows level off around 57. Sunshine mixed with clouds at times tomorrow. Daytime highs approaching 78. Low 80s Thursday, upper 70s Friday, with a slight chance of rain showers. From the Weatherology Weather Center, I'm staff meteorologist Laura Lockwood. Currently 77.
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0: Carly Pierce, Riley Green, K97 Iowa's favorite country. I'm Janie Morgan. How is your Tuesday going? It's going. That's all that matters, right? It's going. We'll get into Friday eventually. Stay with me for your bad dad joke around 3:30, and right after the break, you, my friend, get King Brown.
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0: 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I'm coming right back with more music. 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

0: 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It's time for the Bad Dad Joke with Jane E. Morgan.
1: All righty, here's your Bad Dad Joke for a Tuesday. What kind of doctor treats ducks? Huh? What kind of doctor treats ducks? Okay, you come here. Come here, pal. You tell him. Say it again. They didn't hear you. They don't get it. What kind of doctor treats ducks? What? Say it again. A quack? Uh-huh, a quack. Yeah, a quack. That's what I said. A quack. Okay, go away.
2: I like her. She's funny.
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0: A little bit ago, I played Jelly Roll, K97, Iowa's favorite country, and I forgot to mention, his divorce is final. He is a single man, ladies. Go for it. Jelly Roll and Bunny XO's divorce has been finalized. They're splitting big things like homes and cars. And Jelly is giving Bunny a one-time payment. Oh, my Lord. Can you imagine how many zeros are on that one-time payment? It's going to be huge, as it should be. As it should be. Stick around. Thomas Rad's vacation is on the way after this. When time
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11: Here's a K97 meteorology forecast. Bright sunshine expected this afternoon, with daytime highs approaching 80. Winds out of the north, 10 to 20 miles per hour. Clear skies tonight, will dip down to about 55. Sunshine mixed with clouds at times tomorrow, daytime highs approaching 77. Upper 70s Thursday and Friday, with a slight chance of rain showers Friday. From the Weatherology Weather Center, I'm staff meteorologist Laura Lockwood. Currently 77.
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0: Tim McGraw and friends, K97, Iowa's favorite country. I'm Janie Morgan, hanging out with you for a couple more hours out at 7 o'clock tonight. Actually, I guess 3-ish. Coming up this hour, the good news, in case you haven't had any all day. I'm going to give you some about 4:30. And after the break, Hudson Westbrook painted you pretty. It's next on K97.
1: Iowa farmer Brandon Gingrich.
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0: All righty, it is time for the good news. And just like I do every single Monday through Friday, well, except for yesterday, I wasn't here. I looked everywhere trying to find something to put a smile on your mug. And I think I found a couple things. Here we go. Nearly 24 red wolf puppies were born in the wild this spring in eastern North Carolina, which is very encouraging news for one of the world's rarest animals. It's the biggest baby boom for the species in more than a decade. There have been years where no pups were born at all, so this is a big deal. The red wolves still remain critically endangered, but conservationists say the new pups are a hopeful sign that the population can continue to grow. And a fire department in Pennsylvania recently helped out a pony who wandered into a creek and got stuck in deep mud. But the firefighters were able to lift the animal to safety using ropes, straps, a wooden board, and a truck. Thankfully, the rescue was a success. The pony was unharmed. And we didn't have to relive the nightmare of watching the never-ending story as children. And that is your good news on a Tuesday. K97, you stay with me. Brooks and Dunn up next.
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0: Do I really have to tell you not to put your cell phone in the refrigerator? I don't think I do. K97, Iowa's favorite country. I read this and I thought, come on. Come on. If your phone gets hot this summer, whatever you do, don't put it in the fridge. Repair shops say a bunch of people are trying it lately, and it creates condensation, which can lead to corrosion and a broken phone fast. And these things are not cheap. We're talking like $1,200. So if your phone gets hot, just put it down. Put it in the house. Let it cool off. Put it in front of a fan. Just don't stick it in the refrigerator or the freezer. Lord have mercy. Chris Young is on the way. You stay with me on K97.
1: 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Crumbs in the seats, dust on the dash, pretty disgusting. You need Shorty's Wash.

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7: Here's a K97 meteorology forecast. Lows dip down to about 55 tonight under clear skies. Winds out of the north, 5 to 10 miles per hour. Sunshine mixed with clouds at times tomorrow. High temperatures reach up to 77. Mainly clear skies tomorrow night. Lows level off around 54. Upper 70s Thursday and Friday with a slight chance of rain showers starting. From the Weatherology Weather Center, I'm staff meteorologist Laura Lockwood. Right now, 77.
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0: Ariana on K97, Iowa's favorite country. Good evening, Jenny Morgan, riding shotgun with you on a Tuesday night. Please put that cell phone down, get that seatbelt on, and crank that radio. Jordan Davis is next.
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5: December 25th was supposed to be my last actual day to work, but as soon as I realized I had this kind of money, I figured, you know, I can do it now.
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0: We are headed to Kansas City, where last week an employee with a portable toilet company went to collect a porta potty, but it was locked. The worker shouted that he'd give the person inside 10 minutes, but when he came back, it was still locked. The worker said they needed to get out now, and a guy inside said he was not going to come out. The worker flagged down a cop who came over and told the guy to open the door, and the guy said, "I can't reach the door." The cop and the worker forced the door open, and they didn't see anybody at first. Then a head appeared out of the toilet. He was stuck inside. The fire department had to come cut it open so the guy could get out. The man was asked what he was doing, and he said he was trying to retrieve a Mountain Dew bottle that he dropped in. Supposedly, he'd been inside for about 8 hours. A rep for the toilet company said, "In this business, you kind of expect the unexpected, but I never thought I'd find somebody alive inside one of our toilets." Come on, buddy, just buy another Mountain Dew. It ain't worth it. Here's your dipstick on a Tuesday. K97, Alan Jackson is next.
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0: Boy, this guy's a real piece of work. K97, Iowa's favorite country. A man in Texas was convicted of his 12th DWI, driving while under the influence, when they asked him why he had so many prior convictions. He testified, "I'm just unlucky, I guess." That was his testimony. "I'm just unlucky, Judge." "No, you're a moron. And if I knew more about the story, he would have been our daily dipstick. But I don't know enough. I don't have enough information. So we'll just go with he's a nameless idiot." Farmily is next on K97.
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2: Here's a K97 literality forecast. Lows dip down to about 55. Tonight, under clear skies, winds out of the north, 5 to 10 miles per hour. Sunshine mixed with clouds at times. Tomorrow, high temperatures reach up to 77. Mainly clear skies. Tomorrow night, lows that will offer around 54. Upper 70s Thursday and Friday, with a slight chance of rain showers spreading. From the Weatherology Weather Center, I'm staff meteorologist Laura Lockwood. Right now, 77.
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1: Everyone always wants to know if famous people are nice. Like Mick Jagger, he came in to host the show. 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I pitched him a joke and he went, not funny! I mean, people say that on the internet, but never to your face does a British billionaire in leather pants go, not funny! I spent 2 hours alone with Mick Jagger that week. We were writing song lyrics. It was for a fake song in a comedy sketch. And we came to one point, and he goes, all right, let's all go to the picnic. Let's all have a drink. Let's see what rhymes with drink. And I said, think? And Mick Jagger said, no! And then I said, sink? And Mick Jagger said, yeah! And I was like, is this how you write songs? Just one word at a time with verbal abuse? It's like, all right, can't get no happiness now. Satisfaction? Yeah. All right, next sentence.
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0: Cowboy Songs, George Burge on K97. That is going to wrap up this Tuesday for me, Janie Morgan. On the way, Frankie Ballard, Tim McGraw, Ashley McBride in there before 7 o'clock as well. I will be back tomorrow on a Wednesday at 1. You have a terrific Tuesday night. Ciao, babies.
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10: Here's a K97 meteorology forecast. Lows dip down to about 55 tonight under clear skies. Winds out of the north, 5 to 10 miles per hour. Sunshine mixed with clouds at times tomorrow. High temperatures reach up to 77. Mainly clear skies tomorrow night. Lows level off around 54. Upper 70s Thursday and Friday with a slight chance of rain showers Friday. From the Weatherology Weather Center, I'm staff meteorologist Laura Lockwood. Currently 77.
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